0: good night.
1: 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See you all again. Thank you very much. Good night.
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1: In 1988, I was lucky enough to play behind one of my great heroes, Roy Orbison. Not only was Roy one of rock's great crooners, but he reinvented the way a pop song could be structured. You were no longer tied down to verse, chorus, verse, chorus. His greatest music were all these mini arias featuring one of the most beautiful voices that rock ever produced. So tonight I've talked John into doing something I wouldn't try by myself. We're going to take a ballpark swing at Pretty Woman, one of Roy's brightest and most hopeful songs.

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1: Well, my friends, the time has come. To raise the roof and have some fun. Throw away any work to be done. Let the music play on, play on, play on, play on. Everybody sing and everybody dance.